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0: in your hand tomorrow morning at 8 a.m. That's new music from Ricky Rose, DJ Nasty, 305, Young Breed. It's called Do It One Time, and they just announced the video shoot is going down this Wednesday in the city on 18th Ave, Broadway. So make sure you pull up and get your cameo on, man. The North Miami Monster, DJ Lucky C, the last DJ for our Labor Day Mix Weekend, celebrating 10 years on the People Station. So it's only right we continue to party. In less than 5 minutes, got more vibes on the way right here on 99 Jams. Hey, no.
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1: but
0: did.
1: I'm bringing King Wilonius to the stage, and he need to sit down somewhere.
2: Ooh.
1: He's the man that did this to the song.

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be purse. 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I tell you, every time, though, before it got to, I had to look through it. 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

talking HBCU culture, the parties, the alumni events, the music. Miami Gardens and other parts of Miami was just the takeover this weekend. Absolutely beautiful. Good morning, Sunrise. We're waking up to 76 degrees with a high of 90.

0: Tuesday.
1: Uh-oh.
0: Yeah, it's definitely a touch of Tuesday.
1: It's a touchy Tuesday.
0: It's a touch. Yeah. Only because we back.
1: Yeah.
0: There you go. There you go, Juice.
1: Come on,
0: Rama. Yeah, commercial free on 99 Jams, Miami's number one for hip hop and R&B. And no, we're not about to play Missy. No, we're not going to do that. We just saying this was a great weekend. Shout out to everybody who was at the Orange Blossom Juice.
1: Oh, yeah. The Orange Blossom was a movie, man. Ooh. Like, everybody was out there. And sheesh.
0: Mm.
1: Wow. It was a lot of things going on in the city. A lot of football.
0: Yeah, well,
1: it was just, it was a lot. But you know.
0: What, Juice?
1: We in South Florida, and that rain was like, oh, hell no. Nah, y'all ain't going to miss me. I'm going to be a part of the party, too.
0: Hard Rock wasn't playing.

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0: you know, it's crazy how the sun wasn't shining the whole weekend.
1: Listen.
0: But today that thing is brighter than a bee.
1: The moment you come into work, the sun be pulling up. Yeah. I see you, Juice.

December 6th. It's K Fox, the voice of the city on 99 Jams of People Station. And let's get this money. Put a grant in your hand right now. This hour's keyword is winner, W-I-N-N-E-R. 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
4: All right, beautiful people, let's get into it. So recently there was a video that surfaced online of Chris Rock walking down the street with Adam Sandler, and it looked like a fan wanted to take a picture, but then Chris Rock got a little awkward and kind of started like lightly jogging away. So people looked at that action as a little weird. So recently Tony Rock sat down with Ari Spears on his podcast, and Ari Spears asked why was he moving like that in that video, and here's what Tony Rock had to say.
5: Recently he was diagnosed with a symptom of like Asperger's, right?
6: I didn't know that.
5: Yeah, he knew. He did like a self-diagnosis and realized like something's off. So he went to a doctor.

0: Wilson expecting baby number 5.
1: Boom, 5, yo.
0: What a growing family. Beautiful.
1: They doing much more than growing over there.
0: You know? 99 Jazz, Bobby 7-1 for hip-hop and R&B. K-Fox, DJ Juice. And yes, we put that grand in your hand. I want to show love to this hour's $1,000 winner. You could be just like Stacy. Stacy picked up a grand. And your next chance to get this money to be like Stacy's going down at 2 p.m. Yeah. Set your alarms, do what you got to do, but listen out for that keyword that I'm going to give you at 2 p.m., all right? What's going on?
1: Five babies is crazy.
0: I mean, you know, back in the day, people had way more.
1: Whoa.
0: Way more.
1: That's why people got a lot of big families.
0: Yeah.
1: Oh, y'all be doing a lot of things. Y'all be doing your midday things, huh?

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1: I hope you feel better, Fox.
0: It's going to take a little 3 to 5 days. We'll see.
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3: 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Uh-huh. If you didn't know, this the crib. Miami-Dade County. Shout out to DJ Uncle Al.
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3: The legendary Disco Rick.
4: Woo.
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0: beautiful ladies of South Florida, we have something very special for you. Something is going down right here in our Cox Media Group studios on Friday, and I will tell you exactly what it is for you beautiful ladies. I'll let you know what it is in 6 minutes.
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0: This is Big J representing Oakland Park. What a shout out to all my goons, goblins on my zone. Sapase.
1: Sapase, baby. Nabule, baby.
2: Your shout outs was cool. 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Please tell everybody. Tell them, baby, where you represent.
0: Oakland Park.

that money. You know who else? Well, what else I want you to get is that money by playing $1,000 Minute. It's the easiest thing to do, Miami. Go ask you 10 questions. All you got to do is get all 10 right. If you do, $1,000 is going to be yours. It's that simple. My main man, Rafael, out of Dania Beach, he got on that 99 Jams app and he registered to play. So guess what?

sleep. S-L-E-E-P. Sleep is the keyword. Sleep is the word that's going to get you $1,000. Sleep.

shoes. Very little hope. 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I used to walk to school, now they calling me the boat. Contract like it was the first pick. He fell in love with my worst. 18 wheeler transporting 8 cars.

R&B. Listen, this is my last chance, my last opportunity to let you know to go get that money. You only got a couple minutes left, okay? Couple minutes left to go get paid. $1,000. The easiest money you'll ever make, baby. And the only thing you got to do is open up the 99 Jams app. That's it. Or go to 99jamsmiami.com. That's it.

0: at 8 a.m. because the drive at 5 is over. Huh. I was having fun, too. Like, I can go another hour. It's too easy. It's too easy, baby. But Miami, in 10 minutes, I'm going to tell you how to get some more money. Yeah, I love giving away money, and I got more to give away. How about that? It's too easy. 10 minutes, I give you. It's 99 jams.
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2: Hello, good afternoon. Let's start with Miami-Dade County. I-95 southbound at the Dolphin Expressway has a disabled vehicle blocking the left lane. Moving over to Broward County, no major accidents at this time, but we do have slow-moving traffic on I-95. It's northbound between Davie Boulevard and Cypress Creek Road. Your delay right now is about 10 minutes. 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

0: Yeah, remix, nigga. 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
1: Yeah.
0: Came about to know it, ain't see it. 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
0: 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I had took her with me. 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She got hers, I got mine. Then I brought back his beauty. Blame me, I brought back a chain and some money, a purse. I just brought back some dude. Cut a hoe off, I was feeling it.
1: Yep.
0: Taking back over.

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0: 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Were you at the Orange Blossom Classic? 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

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Miami's number one, the hip-hop and R&B. 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